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0: 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Never

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1: Hit it. 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It ain't no country club either. This is LA.

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And Friday morning show is always fun because we have Free Plug Friday, Freestyle Friday, and we also have our movie review, once again live from Switzerland with Pat Uber Critic McDonald from HollywoodChicago.com. 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
2: 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Country was me, country wild. 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
15: Summer is not over. We're going to be 93 again today, and it's going to feel like 100 to 105 degrees. So there's plenty of summer left. Summer doesn't end until what, September 21st or whatever? Do you remember? All right. It's Eddie V and friends. I'm in a good mood, can you tell? It's Friday. As Yobo used to say, do a gurgly one. Okay. All right. We got lots to do. Freestyle Friday and Free Plug Friday and a whole lot more. And movie reviews all the way from Switzerland. So let's just get this show on the road.

0: Rock and Roll Hall of Famers, Fleetwood Mac featuring Rock and Roll Hall of Famous Stevie Nicks. She got in twice. It is Eddie V on this Friday morning. And speaking of Rock and Roll Hall of Fame, the Illinois Rock Hall of Fame induction ceremony is going to be September 27th. We usually done it at the Rialto because it's over by the Rock Museum, but we're going to be doing it at the Harris Theater on Randolph Street in Chicago. My buddy Bob Surratt is the MC, but they're going to induct Survivor, finally, with Jim Peterik. You know, he formed Survivor and Ides of March. Also, let's see, Kevin Cronin's going to be there from REO Speedwagon. Curtis Mayfield, Superfly. And we're going to induct, they do one radio personality a year. And what a great choice this year. Terry Hembert, just one of the greatest people you'll ever meet. From XRT, and record labels, and people from REO Speedwagon, even the Hot Mix 5, oh my god, the original mixers, Plain White Tees, American Breed, Bend Me, Shape Me, any way you want. So it's going to be cool, and a bunch of radio people will be there, and I get to be a presenter again this year. Last year I got to do the actual induction for a band called Head East. Anybody remember them? So that's but September 27th, a whole lot of stuff coming up. Slam bang. You also got that Roz Varon. Her daughter passed away, and we now have a scholarship fund. And we're going to be doing a thing at the Des Plaines Theater. So September, busy, busy, busy. In the meantime, though, coming up, we're going to do Eddie V's Joke Break. All the hosts have been off this week, so we'll pull something out of the archives. Glad you're here. Let's get this weekend going.
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Friday. It's Eddie V and friends on the 967. Cubs won 2-1 over Milwaukee, so they split the series 2-2. That doesn't help. And the White Sox lost. But I love doing my job. How long has it been since I was on the radio, Adam?

0: It's time now on the 967 for Eddie V's Joke Break, where we get the best jokes from the late night TV show monologues, but they've been on vacation all week, so we dug into the archives and found some jokes they did about, it's National Wildlife Day.
1: The air quality out there, not good. I can tell you know who doesn't like it? The animals. In the Midwest, birds are falling out of the sky. Last night, I heard the coyotes outside my window. They were coughing at the moon. Yes, and the government said put out a clean air warning for sensitive groups. So millennials, please stay inside.
2: There are 200,000 emotional support animals registered. Some states are starting to crack down. For instance, in Florida now, you can only wear 3 boa constrictors through airport security.
3: And finally, 6 years after shutting down, a reimagined Ringling Brothers and Barnum and Bailey Circus is going on tour without animals.
4: Yeah.
3: But don't worry, they'll still pipe in that old elephant smell.
0: Oh, man, I actually snuck into Barnum and Bailey's live on the air with a cell phone and reached in and petted a lion from behind. Fortunately, I have both arms still because I was an idiot. Anything for the radio, right? All right, coming up, the replay of yesterday's Know Your 90s at 9 and today's Ed Wordplay. What's it going to be about? We'll find out shortly.
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5: Bourbon weather.
6: Going to be sunny today. Sunrise was at 6:21. Wow, just 3 weeks ago, it was before 6 a.m. 93, though. That's the hottest of the 3 days we've had here. Tomorrow, only 87. And Sunday, only 81. But today, the heat index is going to be up around 100 to 105 again. High of 93, and right now, it's 76.
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No Bears or NFL this weekend because they're getting ready for the start of the season next week. Eddie V and friends on the 967, but college football gets underway. But the first few games are always kind of

0: Time to play Know Your 90s at 9. Jillian and I ask each other three questions each, back and forth, from the 90s. Jillian grew up in the 90s, roller skating to all the great music we play. And I was playing it on the radio. Yeah. All right, so let's get going here.
1: All right, let's do it.
0: You know, one of your favorite movies from the 90s, kind of a comedy thing, was based on a Jane Austen novel called Emma. Do you have any clue what the movie would be?
1: Jane Austen. I'm trying to think of her Emma. I know there's a new one coming out, and I can't Sense and Sensibility. I know that's one of her books.
0: Yeah.
1: Is that it?
0: No.
1: No, that would be my guess. I don't know most of hers.
0: Oh, I see.
1: Emma. So
0: you don't have a clue, huh?
1: Oh, is it Clueless? It is. I had no idea it was based on a Jane Austen thing.
0: I didn't either.
1: I had no idea.
0: I didn't
1: Very
0: either.
1: Nice.
0: I would have lost that question if you had asked me. So.
1: I only know Sense and Sensibility because it's part of my book club stuff. But otherwise, I was like, I don't even know who Jane Austen is outside of that. Shame on me.
0: There's a town down in Texas named after her, I think. Yeah.
1: Right, right. Or after your kid.
0: And they spell it wrong. Yeah.
1: All right. The 349 incident took place during the Pepsi Number Fever promo of the early 1990s, when confusion led to riots as people clamored to the factory claiming they had the lucky winning number 349 printed on the inside of what part of their bottle?
0: Well, it had to be the bottle cap, right?
1: Yeah. Do you remember all those promos they had back
0: in
1: the day?
0: Yes. And there was also Kraft was giving away a minivan. And all of the boxes had the winning number.
1: No.
0: So people filed lawsuits. Yeah.
1: No.
0: Yeah. So. All right.
1: Oh, man. Someone got fired.
0: See, this lady had a band after her husband died. Her name is Courtney Michelle Harrison. But what did she go by?
1: Courtney Love.
0: There we go.
1: From Hole.
0: Yeah. I saw her at Tinley Park.
1: Did you?
0: At the Jamboree. She came out there and she was like in like a short skirt and like a bikini top, finished her set and just whipped her bikini top off and walked topless off the stage.
1: Oh, that sounds pretty accurate.
0: Which was got a bigger cheer than any of the songs she played.
1: All right, which Italian designer from a fashion family empire known for his sensual collection was murdered on July 15th, 1999? I did not know this either.
0: Oh, was it one of the Versace family?
1: It was. Look at you. I had no clue.
0: Yeah, I remember that. Yeah, that was kind of a scandal. Okay, can't go without my music. So, okay.
1: Yep.
0: Who wrote the book The Firm in 1991 and went on to write a ton more novels? Legal stuff.
1: Oh, man. You got some good questions today, too. And I should know this with books.
0: Yeah, you'll say it.
1: I'm just going to say Stephen King, even though he's a horror flick. I'm just going to guess him.
0: No. John Grisham.
1: Oh, I probably have him right on my bookshelves at home.
0: Yeah, he was one of the first ones where his name on the book was bigger than the title. And now they all do that, right?
1: Yeah.
0: Yeah. I got to market. I'm working on my brand.
1: Well, he did a good job because everybody knows who he is. All right, your last question. What is the name of the last rainforest in the title of a 1992 film? The magical characters of this forest try to save their home from logging and pollution. Do you remember this?
0: Yes,
1: the
0: I remember
1: rainforest.
0: It.
1: Do you?
0: I do, but I can't remember the name of the movie. It was.
1: I know. It's. I was excited when I saw it. I was like, I watched this back in the day. Like I was like 10.
0: It's like a character from the movie or something, right? I don't know, but.
1: Fern Gully.
0: Fern Gully, right.
1: You remember that?
0: Yes,
1: oh,
0: absolutely.
1: So fun.
0: Yeah. Hey, Fern, know what I mean? Okay, and now we have a question for you.
1: We do, and it's Mean Girls theme this week, so you can win a pair of tickets to check out the Mean Girls show at Paramount. Your question is, Gretchen Wieners, of course, is one of the characters from the movie. Her famous quote is, "That so what?" And we just have to figure out what that word is and text it to us to 855-820-7827.
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They usually have fireworks at Naperville's Last Fling, don't they? It's this weekend. I can't believe Memorial Day already. Eddie V and friends on the 967. I love the musical lineup, man. They got Hairbangers Ball tonight. Tomorrow night, my buddy's Hillbilly Rock Stars. And then the next two nights, 16 Candles and then High Infidelity. Nice lineup, guys.

0: Every time we play Jennifer Lopez music, my wife says, I like her acting better than her singing.
1: Well, good.
0: To each his own. I like everything. It is time now for Ed Wordplay. And everybody that's been playing all this week will be in a drawing that we'll do at the end of the show today for tickets to see Pitbull coming a week from Sunday. So here we go. For today, it's National College Colors Day, because college football gets underway, you know, in bulk tomorrow. So what we're going to do is, this is going to be a little different. Let's change the name of an artist or a band by adding a famous college colors to it. I'll give you examples here, like Miami, we'll go with Orange and Green Day. Or LSU, Louisiana State University, Gold and Deep Purple. Or how about Michigan, Blue and Mazy Gray. Those are my three. I don't know, this might be tough. I see one response already. Crimson and Tide Clover Day. Very good, Patty Hernandez Walker. Yeah, Crimson and Clover. Good. The Crimson Tide. All right, you put yours on the 967 Facebook page, and I'll read a bunch of your responses on the radio coming up, and even say your name at like 8:55.
2: 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Kinda. And yes, you still love boy bands. No shame. That's why we're here. The 967, Chicagoland's classic pop.
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2: 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Home to Eddie V and friends in the morning. And Chicago.

Happy Friday. It's Eddie V and friends on the 967. So Caleb Williams ate all 10 wings on the hot ones and didn't flinch at all. That's a tough guy for you, right?

0: Kiss.
1: Hey, coming up in the 8 o'clock hour, we will get our movie review, but it's kind of a different angle today because Pat Uber Critic McDonald is going to be live from Switzerland, which is like, what, 7 hours later? So it'll be like 2 in the afternoon or whatever. We like sending you guys out to free movies, and we have movie passes for Practical Magic 2. God, I don't remember when the first one, with Sandra Bullock and Nicole Kidman as witches Sally and Jillian. Remember that? And when the Owens family curse rears its ugly head, all three generations of the coven, including Aunt Franny and Aunt Jet, have to band together to save their family from a loveless future. Practical Magic 2, and we have tickets. 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And then you can go see it whenever and wherever you want, where it's showing. All right? 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Come on. A lot of people are too lazy to do it, so you have a pretty good chance. I know people that win every week when we have bunches of tickets like this.
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Eddie V and friends on the 967. Happy Friday. I feel like Andrew Dice Clay should introduce this next song. Little Miss Muffet, Saddle the Tuffet. There we go. It's actually EMF on the 967. No, not the evil organization that bought the loop and changed formats. The band.

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1: 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It won't take nearly as long as it did on that flip phone. The 967, Chicagoland's classic pop.

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1: One hit wonder, Rachel Platten with a fight song. Here's a fight song I like. Where am I fighting Illini at? Illinois, they played last night. That was a weird... I guess some college games started early, but anyway, big schedule tomorrow. And today is National College Colors Day. So if you got a favorite color, I should have worn my... Now, see, I claim three alma maters. I went to Illinois for a year and a half. Then I transferred to Tulsa. And after Tulsa, I was working on the radio in Austin, Texas. And I did a couple of parody songs about the Longhorns, rah-rah kind of stuff. And they were so excited, they asked for copies of them for the audio archives in Texas and offered me, like, free classes in, you know, audio production. So I took them. So, two classes. But I still went to University of Texas. So I'm bound to have somebody in the top 20. Tulsa, kind of a smaller school, not that good. Anyway, yeah, a lot of games this weekend are going to be like scrubby games. You know, big, huge powerhouses, you know, beating up on little wimpy teams. Yeah, you got to get those out of the way.
2: 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When Eddie V narrated your mornings? When every chorus hit in Chicagoland knew all the words? That era is back. From Britney to Beyonce, from Backstreet to Pink, from the suburbs to the skyline, this is the 967 Chicagoland's classic pop.
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1: This is the last of the brutally hot days for a little while. Like today, 93, and it'll feel like 100 to 105 like the last 3 days. But tomorrow, only 87. Sunday and Monday, just low 80s. And not a whole lot of rain either till like middle of next week. And right now, we're at 77 degrees.
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It looks like a beautiful day out, but you know what? A bunch of people in Gary, Indiana, that didn't have power for almost 23 days, they finally got it back. And then yesterday it went out again. But they still pay less taxes than Illinois.

What's the name of that band? That's Deep Blue Something. No, that's actually the name of the band. Deep Blue Something. Can almost use that for our Ed wordplay today, because we're doing college colors and turning them into band names. What did I do, like Orange and Green Day for Miami? Hey, today's the day you need to make this call to Game Day Men's Health in Naperville.

0: Jacksonville. It's 3-3-1 game day. If you've been hearing me talk about this, I can't emphasize enough how great I feel every day. I mean, I bounce out of bed and I'm ready to go. I like clap my hands in the car because I'm feeling so good. 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But anyway, Amy and her team helping men, all kinds of men, younger men that maybe need to lose weight, older men that are having a little trouble with their intimacy. Yeah, they got ED drugs, they got GLPs, weight loss medicine. And the thing I get is a testosterone replacement because mine was really low, lower than it should be. And it was like, you know, you feel tired, you feel like you're getting old too soon. Not anymore, man. I feel like I'm like 25 years old, bouncing off the walls. 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

Eddie V and friends on the 967. So the Arcata Theater in St. Charles is having a 100-year anniversary. You know what? I'm going to call Ron Onesti, who owns the Arcata.

0: like a hub of coolness lately. You know, Jenny McCarthy and Donnie Wahlberg moving there, and the Arcata Theater, and just the little downtown area. So I thought we should call Ron Onesti because they got this big celebration with unbelievable legendary stars coming in. So let me see if I can roust him up early this morning.
1: Hello?
0: Is this Ron Onesti, the Italian something or other?
1: I am more something than other, but yes, it is, my friend.
0: Happy anniversary.
1: Oh, thanks a lot, Eddie. I really appreciate that, man.
0: It's not a wedding anniversary. We're talking about the Arcata Theater?
1: Yeah, man. September 6, 1926, it first opened the doors to a lot of people. It was only 5,000 people in St. Charles, but the theater was built for about 20,000 people. So it was an amazing day then, and we're going to revisit it exactly to the minute on this Sunday, September 6th at 3 p.m.
0: And you got Priscilla Presley coming, right?
1: We will be bringing Priscilla Presley. No, we're doing at 3 o'clock. We're doing a parade. We're closing down Main Street, which is North Avenue, Route 64. Charlie Chaplin will lead the honors. We'll have about 30 1920s, 1930s vehicles. Priscilla Presley will be our Grand Marshalette because it's a salute to rock and roll. So we're going to go through the ages and decades. After that, we've got Chubby Checker will be in representing the 60s.
0: And we're going to
1: slam the brakes on the parade. Yeah, we're going to slam the brakes on the parade, and we're going to do the largest twist in Guinness World Book history, over 3,000 people or more if everybody shows up. Yeah, it's cool. And we're also celebrating the 40th anniversary of Ferris Bueller's Day Off, so we're also going to slam the brakes on the parade and recreate that fabulous parade scene from Ferris Bueller's Day Off.
0: I always wanted to sing, shake it up, baby, on a float, you know.
1: Come on, man. Sunday at 3, you're on the float.
0: There you go. Put them on the float, yes. Ron Onesti, it's all going to be right out in front of the stage there.
1: Yeah, right in front of the Arcata, outside. We're going to have beautiful weather. And we're celebrating, again, 100 years. And now we've got Rockin' Ravioli, the restaurant, my signature restaurant, open over there.
0: Oh, cool.
1: Arcata Speakeasy, which is rocking and rolling as a restaurant, too. And people are just loving it.
0: 100 years, the Arcata Theater. Or as a lot of people say, yeah, I went to the Arcadia the other night. Yeah, sure. Okay.
1: Yeah, I get that a lot.
0: All right, man. Well, good to talk to you, Ron, and a happy anniversary for the Arcata, and we'll see you out there. That should be fun.
1: Oh, yeah. Come on out. Love you. And just a little tip of the hat to JoJo. I mean, the anniversary was just recently, and he'll always be in our hearts, and you're keeping the legacy alive, so we love you, brother.
0: Oh, absolutely. Thank you. And my dad was born in 1926, and April of this year, he would have been 100, but... Yeah.
1: Yeah.
0: Anyway, all right.
1: That's the greatest generation, brother.
0: Yeah. All right, man. Ron, you have a great weekend and celebration, and we'll talk to you soon, all right?
1: Thank you, Eddie. Thanks for calling.
0: All right, bye. Good guy. Does so much for the community and the Italian-Americans and stuff. All right. That's this weekend. Starting Wednesday this coming week, the Sandwich Fair. They got harness racing. They got truck and tractor pulls. They got demolition derby. You want to go? I got tickets. Just call me and ask for them. 855-820-7827. And I'll give them to you.
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2: 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This

0: Eddie V and friends on the 967 coming up this hour. We're going to talk to Pat Uber Critic McDonald from HollywoodChicago.com, but he's live from Switzerland.
1: Ladies up in here tonight. No fighting. We got the refugees.
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0: So hopefully you have a 3-day weekend. We do around here, but I'll be here through the magic of radio on Monday morning. But starting Tuesday morning on the 967, we have something called your Go Anywhere Getaway. We're going to give you keywords, only 3 a day, but if you win, you get to pick where you're going. Any city. You want to do if you want to use the trip when it starts to get cold here, to go to Miami, or maybe you want to go to a Rocky Mountain getaway, just anywhere in the U.S., you pick it, and we'll pay for your airfare, and not just any Motel 6. No, we're going to get you a luxury hotel, so just don't pick Poto, Oklahoma, because I don't think they have luxury hotels there. All right, but you can pick anywhere you want to go in the U.S., some place that you visited that you haven't been back to in a long time. Okay, so that's starting Tuesday morning. Your first keyword will be at 8 a.m. We're only going to do 8, noon, and 5 p.m. So, got to be listening a little more specifically to get those keywords in.
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0: Doctor is on the 967 Chicagoland's Classic Pop. And you know what that means? I have to play Peter Griffin here.
1: Okay, another car ride, another opportunity to practice my DJ ramp-ups. Just got to navigate iTunes while merging onto the freeway. All right, two princes. Here we go. 95.5 WPET, you got Peter the Riff Griff shocking you and rocking you while I'm sitting here talking to you. It's 75 and sunny, which means our street squad's going to be out looking for them super stickers. If you don't got one, get down to Linoleum Depot this Saturday from 9 to 2. I'll be there hooking you up. Slap one on your car, win $100. Now I'm looking around and I'm seeing the Spin Doctors with not one, but two princes. Nailed it.

0: We love to talk movies when we get a hold of Pat Uber Critic McDonald from HollywoodChicago.com for his second week in Switzerland. Wow. Is there a Swiss film festival or something?
1: No, I'm just here for vacation. Good morning, Eddie V and friends. Let's go to the movies.
0: Yes, let's do that.
1: So this week, because I don't have a current film review, I did some research while I was here.
0: Yeah.
1: And here are three 1960s film connections I learned about Switzerland.
0: Okay.
1: Let's start off, Eddie, with the Swiss Family Robinson from 1960.
0: That's right. It is. Hey, it is our day Friday.
1: You know. That's right. This family classic's favorite has Swiss roots. It's in the title.
0: Yeah.
1: The family is portrayed is as white bread as you can be. And don't even attempt accents, even though they are from Bern.
0: Oh, no.
1: Of course, the family is shipwrecked and built a cool treehouse to live on the island. And also, strangely, at the end, the island they have infiltrated is named a new colony by their pirate captain companion. And Dad is named governor. Yay, white people!
0: Colonizers.
1: The second film is Inspector Clouseau from 1968. Now, this is a wild story. Amazingly, the Mirisch company who produced the successful Peter Sellers' Blake Edwards Pink Panther movies in the 1960s,
0: yeah,
1: decided they didn't need them. Sellers and Edwards are filming The Party. So they hired Alan Arkin instead to play Clouseau.
0: I remember that.
1: Yeah. Even though he's from Brooklyn.
0: Yeah.
1: Now, much of the film takes place right here in Zurich, where I'm staying, as Clouseau tries to thwart the robbing of Swiss banks. It was said that Peter Sellers called Mirisch and screamed, "Only I can play Clouseau," or "Only I can play Clouseau."
0: Right.
1: So finally, on Her Majesty's Secret Service, 1969, this excellent James Bond film, often called the best, even though George Lazenby took over temporarily for Sean Connery, is set in the Swiss Alps with Blofeld's headquarters on the Schilthorn Mountain near Muren in South Central Switzerland.
0: Yo, South Central. Yo.
1: This film was so popular, Eddie, that the town was able to make big tourist money by building a mountain railway and a summit restaurant and has a James Bond exhibit to this day.
0: Wow, just like Winslow, Arizona has a girl on a corner.
1: I got out of the car once when I was on Route 66, only to stand on the corner.
0: Yes, of course. It's a tourist thing now, yeah. So.
1: So that's it. Those are my three Swiss 1960 films.
0: There you go.
1: Experiences.
0: All right. Well, we look forward to you getting back and enjoy the rest of your time there. And thanks for checking in.
1: He is excellent.
0: Pat Uber Critic McDonald from, you can follow him on Facebook at Pat McDonald. You can follow him on X at Uber Critic, on Instagram at Uber_Critic. And of course, at HollywoodChicago.com.
1: And remember, Eddie V and friends.
0: Yes.
1: Be Swiss Miss Instant Cocoa to each other.
0: Oh, man. Bring me some cheese, dude. All right. There he is, Pat Uber Critic. That's funny. Oh, cheese and an army knife. I hear they make good ones.
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0: Hey guys, it's Eddie V. Are you feeling...
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0: Ooh, Freestyle Friday coming up. And today, another scorcher. But then we're done with the torture. Tomorrow, only about 87. And then only about 81 on Sunday. And Monday looks good, too. Just cooler. It'd be tough to have a barbecue with all this stuff. Right now, it is already up to 80 degrees.
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1: Excuse me, can I please talk to you for a minute? Sure, you know, you look kind of familiar.
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1: But I just wanted to know, do you know somebody named? You know his name.

We got a free plug Friday coming up in the 9 o'clock hour. Got kind of a special situation. But in the meantime, it's Freestyle Friday. That's right. A week ago, tomorrow night, I was at in Portage at the Founders Square Park. And, Stevie B and Shannon, let the music play. And the guy that does Diamond Girl, he was up there. And Cynthia and Johnny O. Cynthia came out and performed first. And then Johnny O came out and they did Dream Boy, Dream Girl. But the first, and I actually got to sit down and talk to her. I've done a million shows with her, but she actually came out and was just sitting there and talking. What a beautiful woman, too. And the first song she did when she went out there drew a huge applause. The crowd went nuts for Cynthia and Change on Me on Freestyle Friday.

0: Great stuff from Cynthia on Freestyle Friday. We're open to suggestions anytime. I'm trying to go a little deeper, like the Timmy T's and Raquel and some of that stuff. Anyway, it is Eddie V and friends on the 967. And again, Game Day Men's Health in Naperville sponsors Freestyle Friday. And the music makes me feel young, and getting that testosterone makes me feel young, too. All right, the results of Ed Wordplay coming up in just a few minutes.
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0: Hey, it's Eddie V. You know, bye.
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1: When pop ruled the world, he was there. 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

0: Eddie V and friends on a beautiful Friday. It's going to be another hot one, but the weekend looks pretty good. Oh, Jillian is here. What's up, Jillian?
1: Good morning. It's Friday. Woo-hoo.
0: And we just did Freestyle Friday, but this kind of almost falls in that genre. Remember,
1: Remember
0: Robin S? Oh, come on, Robin. Belt it out now.

0: funny, Jillian, because then there was another song by just Robin called Show Me Love, Show Me Love, and it was a totally different song. And they were out at the same time, yeah. All right, it's time for the results of today's Ed Wordplay. Kind of an odd one, because today is National College Colors Day. The football season, college football gets underway full swing. A few games, like Illinois beat up on, like, University of Alabama, Birmingham last night or something.
1: You're a Texas fan, right, Longhorns?
0: Yeah, well, I like Illinois, too. I actually went to three different colleges in one way or another. So I got Illinois, Tulsa, and Texas. So here we go for a national. Everybody that's playing right after we finish here, we're going to draw randomly for tickets to Pitbull coming next Sunday. All right. So we're going to change the name of an artist or a band by adding a famous college color to it.
1: Like, interesting.
0: For instance, I'll start with three of my own. The Miami Hurricanes, orange and green day.
1: Okay. Oh, nice. Okay.
0: Okay. LSU is gold and deep purple. And, you know, Michigan, they're not blue and yellow. No, they're blue and mazy gray.
1: Oh, I like it.
0: Yeah. All right, let's see what you guys came up with. Like I said, not real easy. Melissa Clark did, for Iowa, gold and black eyed peas.
1: Oh, nice.
0: I think this is Baylor, Golden Green Day. Okay.
1: Nice.
0: And for Illinois, the Fighting Illini. I'm what's his name? Barnhart. The guy, the announcer for the Fighting Illini. He split wide to the left, all the way down to the 45. They sound like puking DJs. Anyway, yeah. She said for Illinois, Orange and Blues Traveler. Yeah, very good.
1: Oh, okay, I like it.
0: Patty Hernandez-Walker did Alabama, white and, white and crimson tied stripes. All right. Donette Struckle did Carolina Blue, Oyster Cult.
1: I like it.
0: And for Michigan State, Dolly Spartan Green.
1: Aww.
0: Yeah. Shane Cosilla did, for Northwestern, Deep Purple and White Stripes. Ah,
1: nice.
0: A twofer.
1: I like it.
0: Mary Beth Sale McQuillan did Notre Dame, blue and gold earring. Linda Marie Scafidi Stoll. Oh, we have a twofer for Arizona State. She has Maroon 5 and Andrew Gold.
1: Okay, I like it.
0: John O'Neill for

0: Stanford, they call it Cardinal Red. So you did Stanford Cardinal Red Hot Chili Peppers. And for Vanderbilt, Golden Black Sabbath.
1: Nice.
0: And Ted Rafferty did Ohio State, Red and Dobie Gray.
1: Nice.
0: I hope
1: so. That wasn't too bad. Those were pretty good.
0: I hope Ohio State drifts away this year.
1: I don't watch college sports. That's like the one thing I don't. My husband does, but I'm more of a, give me like the major leagues, the NFL. Yeah.
0: I like college football probably better than pro until you get to
1: the
0: playoffs.
1: That's what a lot of people say. Yeah.
0: Yeah. All right. Coming up, the Friday edition of Know Your 90s at 9.
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0: It's Eddie V and friends on the 967. What are you going to do this weekend, Jillian?
1: I'm going to Snoop Dogg tonight.
0: Oh, right. I hope it cools off by then.
1: Oh, I know. I walked outside earlier and I was like, it's going to be brutal.
0: Yeah. Tomorrow's like 87 and then only like 81 on Sunday. And that's when a few cookouts are going on. Ron Onesti was on with me a little bit earlier. He said he invited me to dance on the float. They're going to recreate Ferris Bueller's Day Off down in St. Charles.
1: Oh, that sounds amazing.
0: Yeah, shake it up, baby, now. You know, like the Von Steuben Parade is what that was in the movie. All right. But so after Snoop, you're just going to chill with the new puppy?
1: Yeah, basically, because hockey season kicks in on Tuesday, and we have 3 practices and 4 games next week for my little guy. So,
0: oh, no.
1: So, yeah, we're going to do a whole lot of nothing this weekend besides Snoop.
0: You are getting sleepy. In fact, I'm going to hypnotize you right now.

0: 90s at 9. Jillian and I go back and forth asking questions about the 90s, and we see who does better. How did we do yesterday? I think we tied.
1: I don't remember. It feels like a week goes by every time we do this. Doesn't it? Because there's so much that happens after, well, at least for me, after I get off the show with you.
0: Yeah. It's been 1 week since we did this bit. All right. So let's try it. I think you go first today.
1: Okay. I love when I have questions that tie into your Ed wordplay, and that's this one today.
0: Oh.
1: 1993's Rudy was the first movie to be permitted to shoot on the campus of what U.S. university in over 50 years?
0: Notre Dame.
1: Yeah. That was a good one.
0: I just watched it last week. It was
1: Did you? It's so good. Like, yeah. You need to watch it.
0: Yeah. All right. Your first question is, what movie featured Jim Carrey as an unwitting reality TV star living his whole life in a movie set?
1: Oh, man. Oh, my goodness.
0: You remember the movie, right?
1: I do, of course. I remember it. I'm trying to go through all his movies. I'm like, Liar, Liar, Ace Ventura, The Cable Guy. Goodness gracious. It's going to make me crazy. Oh, man. I know it. We need like a timer.
0: Yeah.
1: Oh, I keep Anchorman's not in. I know that's the other guy. Oh my God, it's gonna make me crazy. Just tell me.
0: The Truman Show.
1: The Truman Show. I knew I was gonna know it as soon as you said it.
0: But I don't see you. Good afternoon, good evening, and good night.
1: So. Yeah, that was a bizarre show for sure.
0: Yeah. Yeah.
1: All right, your next question.
0: Okay.
1: When there's trouble, you call DW. Was part of the theme song to what early 1990s show from the Disney Afternoon? DW.
0: Darkwing?
1: Yeah! Look at you! Darkwing Duck.
0: Yeah. Oh, wow.
1: I'm impressed, Eddie. That was good.
0: Game Day Men's Health, man. It's all coming back.
1: I love it.
0: All right. Which Nickelodeon cartoon followed a wallaby trying to deal with modern life?
1: Is it Rocco's Modern Life?
0: Yes, it
1: Yay!
0: Is.
1: Right. I don't think I realized he was a wallaby.
0: If you wallaby my lover.
1: Oh, man.
0: I'll tell you how it I jump, Friday. How I really, really jump. Okay.
1: Oh, man. Okay, what web browser released by Netscape in 1994 was the browser of choice for a majority of internet users throughout the remainder of the decade? Netscape was on what browser?
0: Google?
1: No, Navigator. You remember Navigator browser?
0: No.
1: I vaguely remember it. Netscape Navigator? Yeah.
0: I remember when all the rappers had to have a Navigator.
1: They sure did. They probably still do.
0: Yeah, and Cristal, you know.
1: I'll let you know if Snoop has one tonight, okay?
0: Oh, okay. Yeah, I'm going to be in that. This is the one with a cloud coming out the window.
1: Okay. Right, it'll be easy to find him.
0: What was the name of the popular phone line that you could call for movie times and locations back in the 90s?
1: Oh, my goodness. Welcome I did this to. All the time. Was it just movie phone? Okay, I was
0: the
1: like, sweep don't overthink
0: today.
1: It.
0: All right, you beat me. You beat me, she got
1: woo,
0: me.
1: Woo. I think I got one wrong, didn't I? Yeah, The Truman Show, because I couldn't remember
0: yeah,
1: the name of it.
0: Okay,
1: yeah.
0: So we tied.
1: Yeah, it's a good way to end it.
0: Yeah. And we have a question for you guys, right?
1: Yes, so in the movie Mean Girls, Gretchen Wiener says the phrase, that so what? You just got to text us the one word answer to win a pair of tickets to see the Mean Girls show at the Paramount Theater in Aurora.
0: Very cool. We'll do it again early Monday in 9 o'clock hour on Monday.
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0: The 967, Eddie V and friends on a Friday, and we do Free Plug Friday. It doesn't matter what you got, a business that doesn't have the money to advertise, or a garage sale or anything. And we got Kelly on the phone. What's your last name?
1: Salzberg.
0: Oh, and now your husband passed away from ALS, right?
1: He did. Tom Salzberg, local musician.
0: Oh, man. Sorry to hear. And I guess some of my friends played with him and knew him. And so you're doing a special, what are you doing? You have an event?
1: So we do an annual charity motorcycle ride to raise money for an ALS facility called ALS TDI. And we help other people living with ALS. So we start out with a motorcycle ride. And then we have a big after party at Davern's Tavern in Justice. And we have bands there all day. So we've got Lords of Suburbia, and then we've got Gunshine, National Touring Act.
0: When is the, what day is this?
1: On Sunday, September 6th.
0: Oh, okay.
1: And the after party is from 1 to 4:30 p.m. at Davern's Tavern.
0: And where is that again? In Justice?
1: Justice, Illinois.
0: Oh, I'm very sorry about your husband. How old was he?
1: 54.
0: Yeah, well, that's just, I've lost friends. We had Mongo, Steve McMichael. You know, and
1: good friend of ours.
0: Oh,
1: good friend of ours.
0: Oh, bec-

0: at Davern's Tavern. So if you're a rider, come on out and ride with us. Kickstand's up at Illinois Harley and Countryside at 10 a.m.
1: Okay.
0: And we depart Illinois Harley. We go for a nice long ride, and then we end up at Davern's Tavern for the after party from 1 p.m. to 4:30 p.m. And Davern's is on 79th Street in Justice, Illinois. Uh-huh. Bands all day. Gunshine's coming to town. National Touring Act. They're going to hang out with us for the day and help us raise money to help end ALS.
1: That's great. Now, you know what? If you have a poster for this, can you text it to me, and we'll put it on our social media?
0: Can text it to you right now.
1: All right. I'm looking at my phone. All right. Kelly, thank you. And again, sorry about your husband. And thank you for doing this effort, because, yeah, we got to beat this thing. We got to find out how to
0: stop it. We got to beat it.
1: Yeah. All right.
0: Today there will be a cure. Thank you. Have a great day.
1: Yeah, you too. Have a great weekend.
0: Okay.
2: You still know every word. You still hit that high note.
3: And
2: kind of. And yes, you still love boy bands. No shame. That's why we're here. The 967, Chicagoland's classic pop.
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1: Oh, goody. Another heat advisory. It's going to be 93 today. Now they say 94. And with the humidity, it could be hotter than the last 2 days.
9: Woof.
1: But it'll drop to 68 by

0: time you go to Snoop Dogg.
1: I'm charging my fan.
0: I'm lying. Anyway, and the weekend looks really good. 86 tomorrow and only 80 on Sunday. Right
1: Ooh,
0: now,
1: that's good.
0: Already 82.
2: Chicagoland's classic pop. This is the 967.

0: Oh,
1: I love it.
0: All warm and fuzzy over that song. You love those guys, huh?
1: I do. They're Aussie boys. I love it.
0: Oh, that's right. You have a fascination with Australia.
1: And boy band. So what could be better?
0: I should get out some AC/DC and Air Supply for you.

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The 967, Chicagoland's Classic Pop.

0: I don't know what movies are coming out this weekend. We had our movie review, but Pat Ubercritic is up in the Alps, literally.
1: Which is so cool. That's awesome.
0: So he told us about some great movies that had a Swiss connection. But when is Avengers Doomsday? I saw the new trailer had come out.
1: Yeah, December 18th, so like a week before Christmas. But my oldest has been like watching all of the Marvel movies.
0: Yeah.
1: And so he's like, Mom, can you get me these tickets on, you know, preview or whatever? So I did. I bought us tickets.
0: You already have tickets? Wait, for Avengers?
1: We do. Yeah, for December, yes.
0: You know what's funny is that Dr. Doom is Robert Downey Jr.
1: Is it?
0: Yes. But he's
1: okay, I love him.
0: I know, but everybody has an acting style, you know?
1: Yeah, and, so you know it's him? Yeah, did you just ruin this for me, Eddie?
0: No.
1: Okay.
0: No, but I assume some of his mannerisms and stuff will be like Robert Downey Jr., like Iron Man, you know? So
1: yeah.
0: But at least he's still part of the franchise. You know?
1: I know, and I love him. Iron Man's my favorite. But Mason also sent me a list because I was like, well, I'm a little behind, and I know you've watched them all. So he gave me a list of 5 movies. So I wanted to share these. If you want to go see Doomsday and you haven't seen these, I guess they all tie together with Doomsday. I don't know if you knew this.
0: What?
1: The Fantastic Four, First Steps, Avengers Endgame, Deadpool and Wolverine, Doctor Strange in the Multiverse of Madness, and Captain America Brave New World. And I haven't seen any of those.
0: Oh.
1: So I have to watch them before December 18th.
0: That's my wife's birthday. I don't think she's going to want to go to an Avengers movie.
1: Maybe. And then follow it up with the Backstreet Boys or something after that.
0: She and my daughter watched it at, when didn't we have a premiere of Avengers? Anyway, they both watched it. I think they both fell asleep because it's like over 3 hours.
1: Yeah. Love them, though. I love the Marvel movies. Like, Spider-Man was amazing.
0: Oh, and Endgame was like the Super Bowl, man. It was just,
1: I have not seen it, though, because I know what happens, and Iron Man's my favorite, so I refuse to watch it, but I guess I have to now.
0: Yeah. Endgame until the next one. Yeah.
1: Oh, right.
0: I told you, when any of those movies come on TV, I can't not watch them. So I've seen every one of them like 4 or 5 times. And I could just watch them on Disney with no commercials, but that would involve, you know, like clicking more than 2 buttons.
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Jillian, you see, next week we're going to do your Choose Your Trip Getaway. How cool is that? Go to any city in the U.S. that you want to go visit. And we'll pay for the airfare and a luxury hotel, but details will be on the way.

0: Jillian takes over and has... you don't have a keyword because the concert's tonight for Snoop Dogg.
1: Correct. I'll be there. So if you're going, I would love to see you out there.
0: Yeah. Are your seats lawn or are they...
1: Yeah, we have lawn seats. So we'll probably sit towards the back. You'll be away from all the smoke, we'll just say.
0: No, I'm sure there's no smoking allowed at the venue. Yeah.
1: You can bring your own alcohol. So I'm sure people are going to bring their own other stuff too.
0: Yeah. And now they got these THC beverages.
1: Oh.
0: Yeah. They sell them in liquor stores. I'm like,
1: interesting.
0: Yeah. In some, in gas stations and stuff. But to get the actual stuff, you got to go to a dispensary, but then you go to you're just stopping off at the Speedway and you can get THC.
1: Oh, man. Have you ever been to Ravinia? I've never been there. So this is my first experience. Yeah. I heard it's fun.
0: Yeah. Hannah and I interviewed that one kids star. Very cool guy. And he was so nice. And then went for another concert a while back. Me and my band of high school buddies that can't find new friends, apparently. So we always...
1: Do they have like restaurants and stuff there? I know you could bring your own stuff, but I'm like, I need to research because I've never been there. I don't know what to expect.
0: I don't think so. I mean, there might be little stands or something.
1: Okay. Yeah. Like a regular venue.
0: Somebody should have a Starbucks like on location.
1: There. Done. Yes.
0: Yeah. Well, have fun. And tomorrow morning, I will be here for Eddie V and Friends Encore. Here's some of the best stuff from the whole week. Most of the breaks include Jillian. Gee, I wonder why they made best of. My solo stuff sucks. So, all right.
1: No, get out of here.
0: All right.
1: You guys literally, get out of here.
0: I'm going. All right. Have a great weekend, everybody. Talk to you Monday morning.
2: 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When Eddie V narrated your mornings? When every chorus hit in Chicagoland knew all the words? That era is back. From Britney to Beyonce, from Backstreet to Pink, from the suburbs to the skyline, this is the 967 Chicagoland's classic pop.
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Well, that is exactly what I've been saying all day. Please, no rain. I've been looking forward to the Snoop Dogg concert all week, all month. I've never seen him live. I've never been to Ravinia for a show. So please, no rain. Keep it a bay because I want to be there to have some fun. And hopefully if you won those tickets, you are looking forward to the show later on.

Good morning. Happy Feel Good Friday to you. I am Jillian Bass. We made it, and hopefully you have a long extended weekend on the forecast for you, at least over the next couple days. Thank you so much for being here. We are going to have a blast, and I hope you're going to feel pretty good by the end of the day. Thank you again for being here, and welcome to the show. Hey.

Hey, it's Eddie V. Hope you're having a great three-day Labor Day weekend. Starting on Tuesday, we're going to give you keywords, just three a day, that you text back to us for a chance to win a go-anywhere getaway to any city in the U.S. you want to visit with luxury hotel and airfare paid for. 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

0: So did you take today off as well to have a 4-day weekend? I really wish that I did something along those lines. We could use an extra day off from time to time, right? Especially planning to have all the things done at the office ahead of time to have Monday off. But yeah, it has definitely been pretty busy in my world, outside of work, inside of work. It's a little chaotic, but I am here for the ride and we're going to have fun today. It's Feel Good Friday after all, right?
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Fridays are always so much fun. We have Free Plug Friday, and we have Freestyle Friday, thanks to our friends over at Game Day Men's Health in Naperville. Amy and her team are so incredible and have helped

conversation with a friend of mine how I am very big on vibes of a person and the energy that somebody brings or anywhere, whether or not I want to stay in that situation or not. And there's actually a list that says which states give off the worst and least worst vibes. And I was like, huh, who made the list? Well, we're going to share the list coming up next.

0: like me, then you're all about the vibes and the energy that different places bring or different people bring. And I saw which states give off the worst and least vibes. In the end, there are top 10 states that give off the worst vibes. And we're going to talk about the top three: Alabama, Mississippi, and Florida. And then the states that give off the best vibes include Hawaii. Oh, I could absolutely see this. And Maine made the second list, which I can understand. I really loved going to Maine for one of my trips earlier this year. And Alaska was also on that list. And that, if I ever go to 50 states, that would probably be my last one. I don't do the cold, so going there, be knowing that it's going to be cold. But either way, there are a couple things that have good vibes and bad vibes to avoid, maybe when you're planning your next trip.
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is Feel Good Friday, and I'm feeling pretty good, especially a long extended Labor Day weekend. I sure hope you have lots of fun barbecues planned. It's like, what, the unofficial weekend, last day of summer. So take advantage of it. And I'm going to be doing some fun celebrating, and I'll tell you exactly what I'm celebrating this weekend coming up.

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1: This Labor Day weekend, I will be celebrating my 23rd anniversary with our radio stations. I started at just 19 years old, 23 years ago. 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Being able to live out this dream for 23 years is a really big deal. I love being able to talk to you every single morning for the last however many months and years, and I really am grateful for the love and support, and that's what I'm going to be celebrating this weekend. Well, coming up, we do have today's fun random facts if you love learning something weird or unique and definitely random. It's coming up next.

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Starting on Tuesday, we're going to give you keywords, just three a day, that you text back to us for a chance to win a go-anywhere getaway to any city in the U.S. you want to visit with luxury hotel and airfare paid for. 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

right, it's that time for some fun random facts. Are you ready for today's Feel Good Friday edition? Everything you see actually happened in the past, since it takes around 100 milliseconds for visual information to be processed in your brain. Ooh, let that seep in a little bit. The deepest hole humans have ever dug is only about 7.6 miles deep. Only, that's pretty long. The radius of Earth is 3,959 miles. So yeah, we've literally just scratched the surface. According to one estimate, every time you hit the space bar, an average of about 600,000 other people around the world do it too. Who figures that out? And

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6: Partly sunny and humid with heat indexes in the triple digits this afternoon. High 95, sunset at 721. A storm could start off our evening. Otherwise, mostly cloudy, warm and humid. High 80s at 6, high 70s at midnight. I'm Ron Moroik with the 967 Chicagoland's Classic Pop Weather Check.
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It's Rachel Beanland, and the book is called Half Life. I'll get it together on this Friday. It is about a captivating, whip-smart novel about love, loyalty, and a woman torn between two lives. If this sounds right up your alley, go and register to win a copy of this book. I'll get it together today at the967.com. And while you're there, sign up to be part of the 967 Book Club. It's Rick Astley now. Ooh, let's get Rick Cole on the 967.

did you grow up watching Friends? You still watch it on repeat quite a bit. Well, did you see there's going to be a 3-part docuseries about one of the cast members of that? We'll talk about that on the way.

0: Well, did you see that Netflix has a new documentary about the late Matthew Perry? The streaming service has announced that it's a three-part documentary series about the Friends actor who, of course, passed away in 2023 at just 54 years old. The one about Matthew Perry, this will be the first in-depth, definitive documentary about the actor. It is directed by Emmy Award winner Mary Robertson, and it's going to premiere on Netflix October 27th. So if you are a fan of Matthew Perry, if you're a fan of the Friends show, you definitely might want to tune into that on Netflix.
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kicking off the new hour on this Feel Good Friday with the song called X Factor. And do you remember watching that show back in the day? I know they have a new version of it that my teenager is actually watching with Johnny Knoxville on it. I don't know. I feel like my sensitive stomach is way worse as an adult than it ever was much younger when the original was on.

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1: So when's the last time you said that phrase, how bizarre? Do you say it like the song does? Like, how bizarre? I know I definitely do sometimes. My kids look at me like I'm crazy. It's Britney Spears now, the song that kicked off her singing career, Baby One More Time, on the 967 Chicagoland's Classic Pop.

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0: So ever heard Eddie's rendition of this when he talks about in like the voice of Louis Capaldi? He kind of resembles like a Barney the dinosaur. And I'm like, Eddie, what are you thinking? But it's kind of fun when he's singing like a Barney version. But that song, either way, Eddie V and Friends is always so much fun. And I'm so excited that I get the joy of being in there at least for like an hour, hour and a half every morning. It definitely is a good way to kickstart my morning. And we really hope that you tune in and chime in and play along with all the things that we do as well. Usher on the way next on the 967 Chicagoland's Classic Pop.
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that music video back in the day, Mariah, with all the roller skating, and I was like, yes, this is definitely a vibe, and what I did for sure when that song was on my own roller skate. 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

today is Feel Good Friday. It is a good day to take a little mental break and go to the 967.com, especially if you love reading. Yes, we have this month's book up there. It is our September book club book, and I'm very excited for it. It's called The Half-Life by Rachel Beanland. I have not started it yet, but I will be here very soon, maybe this weekend. It's a captivating, whip-smart novel about love, loyalty, and a woman torn between two lives. Does that sound right up your alley? Go and enter to win a copy of it right now at the 967.com, and while you're there, sign up to be part of the 967 book club. All right, let's take it back to the Sphere from this past weekend. It's the Backstreet Boys with As Long As You Love Me, and yes, they did the hat dance and the tour.

0: 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Shake it out. Move your hands around a little bit. Get all that built up energy going on. It's Feel Good Friday. We want you feeling good. Yeah, just a couple more hours till the workday is over. Maybe you're going to get out a little early today, or maybe you were super smart and took the day off, and I'm a little slightly jealous of it. But nonetheless, I hope you're having a blast today. Tal Bachman coming up next on the 967 Chicagoland's Classic Pop.
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1: Well, this story comes from firefighters at an animal control center in San Francisco recently came to the rescue of a wild parrot that got its head stuck between panes of glass on a third floor balcony. 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So they released it. Look at that. First responders doing amazing things, not only for the people in our community, but also our pets and animals as well. If you have a positive story, please send it my way.
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It is our fabulous Fun Feast giveaway for Haunted Trails in Joliet and Burbank, as well as Enchanted Castle in Lombard. Somebody's going to win today a large 16-inch cheese pizza, a picture of your favorite soft drink, and $40 in gameplay. Is it going to be you? A winner's going to be announced here soon, so go and text the word fun, and maybe it'll be you.

school year is bringing all sorts of nostalgia and emotions for this mama. My oldest is a sophomore in high school, and he came home with the class rings. Did you order those back in the day? I absolutely did, and I was so excited to, like, talk to him about it and get my school's logo on it. And so he and I designed his class ring. We ordered it, and whether or not he wears it is something, a keepsake he will have forever, and it definitely gives this mama all the feels. A little bit more sadness than happiness because he's getting so old, but... nonetheless, yeah, that's what my week's been like. Once upon-

0: Well, that does it for me. I am Jillian Baz, wrapping up this Feel Good Friday. I sure hope you're pumped and ready for a long extended weekend. Hannah B is already enjoying a long extended weekend. Normally, she comes up next, but Laura is going to take you through the rest of your workday. Enjoy yours and have a fabulous one. Try to relax a little bit. That's what I'm telling myself, too. Have a good one.
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7: Yeah. Give it to me now. Give it to me now. 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
8: Yeah.

Not only am I in a good mood today because it is the Friday before a three-day weekend, but it is also Eat an Extra Dessert Day. Hey, it's Laura in for Hannah B today. Yeah, see, that's why I walked into the studio today with two oversized cupcakes instead of my usual one. Gonna eat one now, one later. You know, if you pace yourself, those calories don't count.

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Well, pop dominates most of the country, but you might be surprised what's most popular here in Illinois. Soul music. I bet that has a lot to do with Chicago.

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You'd be shocked how many Americans don't know what Labor Day is for. 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

0: else is ready for a nice long 3-day weekend? I'm raising my hand. Hey, it's Laura in for Hannah B. today. Happy Labor Day weekend. According to a recent survey, 40% of Americans don't even know what Labor Day is for. I mean, the word is in the title, labor. You know, it's to salute American workers. But I don't know. I think it's really an excuse just to eat. Yeah, Good Housekeeping has their top Labor Day recipes on their website. They have the obvious ones, burgers and baked beans, but they have some unconventional ones too if you want to spice up your Labor Day. How about taco dogs? How about mushroom sliders? Maybe a watermelon pizza? That one looks really refreshing, actually.
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I've got a new Gen Z slang term for you that I'm going to share with you in just a few minutes.

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1: Hey, it's Laura in for Hannah B. today. Your Gen Z term of the day today is polyester. Yeah, that's a new insult flying around social media that doesn't just describe clothes. They're using it to describe anything that's cheap or low quality or mass-produced. Polyester. You know, kind of like when you order furniture from like Wayfair or IKEA and you have to assemble it and then it falls apart right away. Yeah, that is so polyester.

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4: Heat advisory till 10 tonight. Mostly sunny skies, hot and humid for the rest of the afternoon. Sunset will happen at 7:21. Tonight, mostly cloudy skies, continued warm and humid. High 80s at 6, mid-70s by midnight. I'm Ron Ruck with the 967 Chicagoland's Classic Pop Weather Check. We'll do another check in about an hour.
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I don't always watch Dancing with the Stars, but when there's somebody from my childhood dancing on the dance floor, oh, I tune in. My Dancing with the Stars predictions coming up before 4 o'clock.

0: I think Dancing with the Stars might be starting to run out of some celebrities. But I am pretty excited about the new cast starting September 15th. Hey, it's Laura in for Hannah B. today. Julia Stiles. I mean, that's a big A-list celebrity right there. They've also got Giada De Laurentiis out there. I mean, she's a chef, but just look at her. I think she's going to do really well. Tatiana Ali from The Fresh Prince of Bel-Air. I think she's going to rock it out there. I think everybody's looking forward to seeing Guillermo from Jimmy Kimmel. My prediction there is that he's probably not going to win the Mirrorball Trophy. And I personally am most excited about Taylor Hanson. I have been a fanson, as we call ourselves, since 97. And if you haven't been following Hanson like I have religiously, he's got like 7 kids. So I feel like he knows how to move those hips. Okay, let's just put it that way. Taylor Hanson's going to do just fine on Dancing with the Stars.
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Are you going to be taking any pictures over Labor Day weekend? Well, on this date, back in 1888, George Eastman registered the name Kodak for his patented film. Man, if only he could see us now just tapping a button on a screen, taking selfies and pictures of our food. The camera has come a long way.

So Robert Pattinson is busy filming Batman Part 2, and he just celebrated his 40th birthday recently. So how's the filming going of Batman? Well, he says he's feeling his age now, that it's significantly harder than it used to be. But he thinks the movie's going to be great, and the release date has been pushed back to February of 2028.

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0: Big weather.
9: Mostly cloudy skies tonight. Warm and humid. Heat advisory till 10 p.m. High 80s at 6, mid-70s at midnight. Overnight, a couple of storms likely with partly cloudy skies. Temps in the low 70s till morning. I'm Ron Roach with the 967 Chicagoland's Classic Pop Weather Check. We'll do another check in about an hour.
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0: September 4th, it is the Friday of Labor Day weekend. I hope you are getting ready for a long three-day weekend. Hey, it's Laura in for Hannah B. Today, this is a huge day in music history, by the way. 2012, Imagine Dragons released their debut album. Going back a little farther to 2002, Kelly Clarkson was crowned the first American Idol winner. And going back even a little bit farther, 1997, the Foo Fighters guitarist Pat Smear left the band. Hey, if you're a music fan, you are in the right place. I've got more music for you coming up after this.
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Tickets are just $30, but it's so cool. You can write a personalized message on your lantern, and then you enjoy live music, food, and the sun setting as the lanterns light up on the water. It's happening at the Forge Lamont Quarries. Rock.

Everybody's still coming to terms with the loss of Dolly Parton, but there is something to look forward to at Dollywood. I'll tell you what it is coming up in just a few minutes.

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Yeah, it was designed in honor of Dolly herself.

0: 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More songs you know by heart coming up on the 967 Chicagoland's Classic Pop.
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4: The 967 Suburban Weather.
5: Warm and humid tonight with mostly cloudy skies. Heat advisory till 10 p.m. High 80s now, mid-70s by midnight. A couple of storms for the overnight with partly cloudy skies. Temps in the low 70s till morning. Tomorrow, partly sunny and humid, high 88. Sunday, partly sunny skies and less humidity, high 83. Labor Day, partly sunny skies and a high of 83. I'm Ron Roach with the 967 Chicagoland's Classic Pop Weather Check. Have yourself a great holiday weekend.
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Insane. Magical. These are two words used to describe a recent star-studded event. I will tell you more info coming up before 6 o'clock.

0: Well, it's now been a couple of months since the Taylor Swift Travis Kelce wedding. Hey, it's Laura in for Hannah B today. We're still getting some more details about the event. Recently, Travis was on a podcast and he described his wedding as insane and magical in the best way possible. Of course, it was a star-studded event at Madison Square Garden, and he said that the wedding party continued at Madison Square Garden really, really late, basically until they got kicked out. Nobody wanted to leave that party. No surprise there. Of course, you know, they had a no phone policy, so no photos have been leaked of this wedding, and I know I'm not the only one that wants to know what everybody looked like. Somebody had to have snuck a photo, right?
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Am I alone in this? I'm still confused why HBO Max decided they needed to remake all the Harry Potter movies, but they did, and there's a new trailer for Harry Potter and the Philosopher's Stone out now that is going to debut on Christmas Day. Everybody.

0: Your weekend weather starts out kind of warm, but each day it is going to cool off a bit. And by the time we get to Labor Day on Monday, we're going to be in the upper 70s. That's good news because you won't have your sweat droplets dripping on the burgers that you grill.
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Not only is it the Friday before a long 3-day weekend, but it is also Eat an Extra Dessert Day. Oh yes, I'm finally going to dive into the second oversized cupcake that I brought into the studio today. You know, if you pace yourself, the extra calories don't count. I found

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is ready for a nice long 3-day weekend. I know I am. But if you're traveling, oh, that might put a little damper on the extra time off of work. I've got your worst times to travel coming up before 7 o'clock.

But I understand why. See, it's burning me to hold on to this. I know this is something I gotta do, but that don't mean I want to. What I'm trying to say is that

I know I'm not alone in this declaration. Every weekend should be a three-day weekend. Hey, it's Laura in for Hannah B today. Who is excited to have Monday off? I know I am. Hey, so Labor Day travel, kind of a mixed bag. First of all, it's like the highest gas prices on record ever for Labor Day weekend. So if you're driving, might, you know, put a dent in the bank account. And the worst times to travel on the road, by the way, was yesterday and today until about 8 o'clock. So at this point, you might as well just wait until tomorrow morning to get where you're going. Also, Monday from 2 to 5, going to be pretty busy on the roads. If, however, you're traveling somewhere in the air, well, you're not alone. 17 million people are supposed to be traveling this weekend by plane. So I hope extra